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0: time zone am I on? What country am I in?
1: 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It's 5 o'clock somewhere.
0: It's always on 5 in Margaritaville, come to think of it.
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But remember, sometimes we need to go back to the songs that made us fall in love with country in the first place. 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
1: Downtown revitalization project will continue for another 6 or 7 weeks, so expect delays if you're heading southbound on Brant toward west. Dalhousie, Colburn, Veterans Memorial Parkway will feel the effects a little bit later on this morning. We are off to a good start. Let's keep this energy up. 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
3: Now starting to see the usual minor delays on Wayne Gretzky Parkway at Henry Street. The same thing on Colburn at Wayne Gretzky and at 18. And keep in mind that we have the Garden Avenue Bridge work that will slow some people down right around the 403 all day today. 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I'm Dan Dealey. 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
1: Good morning. With a yellow heat warning in effect, it's currently 11 degrees in Brantford, 12 in Kitchener, and 13 in Hamilton. The dollar's trading for 70.74 cents U.S. Gas holding at $1.63.9 cents a liter at most GTA stations. It's Monday, July the 13th, and I'm Rob Kerwain. Provincial police say a person is dead after a multi-vehicle collision in Cambridge on Saturday. In a post to social media, OPP say officers responded to the area of the 401 near Townline Road around 12:30 p.m. In an update, the OPP say 8 vehicles were involved in the collision, including a transport truck. 16 people were taken to hospital with injuries. One of the injured, the driver of a passenger vehicle, was transported to hospital with critical injuries, but was later pronounced dead. It's not yet known when the union representing Canadian auto workers will enter contract negotiations with Stellantis and General Motors. It comes after Unifor and the Ford Motor Company reached a tentative agreement covering roughly 5,000 workers at 5 plants in southern Ontario and 1 in Alberta. Details of the 3-year deal are not being released until they are ratified by union members. Unifor has said talks with Stellantis and General Motors are expected to begin once the Ford agreement is ratified. Another illness besides Lyme disease is on the rise as tick populations increase in Canada. A paper published today in the Canadian Medical Association Journal says it's important for physicians to consider anaplasmosis as a possible diagnosis for patients with unexplained fever who live in areas where ticks are endemic because it is highly treatable. And sad news this morning as New Zealand actor Sam Neill, best known for his work in Jurassic Park and The Piano, has died at the age of 78. A statement on the actor's social media page says his death in Sydney, Australia was sudden and unexpected. In 2023, Neill disclosed he had been diagnosed with cancer, though his family statement says he was cancer-free when he died and did not specify a cause of death. In sports, the Saskatchewan Roughriders outscored the visiting Hamilton Tigercats 27-0 in the second half of their game en route to a 38-7 CFL win on Sunday. The Riders improved to 4-1, while the Ticats, who were without injured quarterback Bo Levi Mitchell, slipped to 2-3. Your Hot Country forecast, sunny today, a high 32, Humidex 35, clear tonight, a low 21. Tomorrow, sunny with a high 35, Humidex of 42. Right now, it's 11 in Brantford, 12 in Kitchener, and 13 in Hamilton. I'm Rob Kerwain.
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0: From the McDonald's studios, this is Hot Country Mornings with Tracy Lynn.

Nate Smith, World on Fire. Good morning. How are you? Happy Monday. Happy, happy Monday. We are back together again. It's July 13th at 6:09. A couple of you are already up early. Tamitha, good morning. Tamitha, can't wait. Tim McGraw this week. I know. It's almost as hot as this weather. Good morning, Greg. How are you? 1-877-505-3692. We'll get to the weekend. What kind of happened on the weekend? I'll get to that in just a few moments. But we are back together again, and that's always wonderful. Now, it's going to be a very, very hot week. There's a heat event that begins today, and it will end Wednesday evening into Thursday. And they say that tomorrow, Tuesday, will be the mark of the peak of this heat event. So you definitely want to plan ahead so you can stay cool. If you don't have air conditioning, you might want to stay at a buddy's house because it is going to be extreme temperatures. If you have the week off, well, wowza, what a week to be off and to be hanging out at the pool or the beach or in the backyard with a sprinkler. Hey, gotta love a good day with the sprinkler going, I'll tell you. It's always fun. 1-877-505-3692. Good morning, Steve. Good morning, Tony. Oh, a lot of you guys are up early this morning. Thank goodness. I know it's time to make another cup of coffee. Hang out. Crank it up. Let us know how your weekend was. I know there's a lot of events happening this week. As I said, not only is the weather going to be hot, but the stages. We have a lot of our friends coming to town, and we love when they come here. So here we go. Let's start our party off with our favorite beach cowboy, Kenny Chesney, 611. I'm Tracy Lynn, and we are so glad that you're hanging out with us right here on Hot Country Mornings.

0: Kelly Benedict. Things My Mama Says. Good morning. It is 6:16. Happy Monday. Oh, Monday. We are back together again. Feels so good to be back in the hot seat. Hope you guys had a great weekend. So Saturday night, talk about prepping for a night. So I had to plan it accordingly so that I could stay up. Because, you know, Saturday night was the big UFC fights. Needless to say, I think I did pretty good with what I had to do. I had an espresso in the evening. I'm like, I am ready for this. No, not an espresso martini, like a straight up espresso. And I'm like, okay, I'm jacked up. I'm ready to go. I'm going to stay up for this. What the heck? I mean, the last two fights, what was it? A total of 2 minutes total for both of them. Big McGregor return. Then he ends it within 69 seconds with a knee injury. And now a lot of people are speculating that he was actually hurt before, because if you slow down the footage of him taking his shoes off when he enters the ring, he kind of stumbled a little bit and it looked like he was in pain. So yeah, Conor McGregor, he's done. He's done. Now, poor Drake. Drake posted the Mac is back in a post about a wager. Conor lost due to a knee injury within 70 seconds, just under 70 seconds. So Drake placed a $1 million bet on Conor McGregor to beat Max Holloway. I'm so glad I'm not Drake. Like, everybody knew, every sports book out there, that like McGregor was not favored to win. But I guess he thought, well, he had an extra $1 million lying around, make a bold bet. Oh, man, I was so disappointed. I was disappointed. And I was thinking, all those people that bought those tickets to be in Vegas and then to be so disappointed. 1-877-505-3692. Let me know if you stayed up to watch it.
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0: Well, we have a heat warning in effect. There's a heat event starting today. Sunny skies today. Humidex feeling like 35 with a clear low of 21. And for Tuesday, Humidex feeling like 42. Sunny skies, clear overnight, low of 23. And for Wednesday, a mix of sun and cloud, high of 32 with a low of 17. Thursday, a mix of sun and cloud with a high of 29.
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2: Still have the work on Paris Road between Oak Park and Dundas. We're actually seeing minor delays on Governors, and that should be expected as we move a little further into our morning drive. We'll find plenty of delays on Dundas, too. Rest Acres also starting to fill up a little bit south of the 403. 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I'm Dan Dealey. That's Hot Country Traffic.
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1: 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Yeah, let's do it. 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
5: We have Ella Langley starting things off. She says she loves hanging out with her fellow female country artists.
6: I don't know what I would have done or what I continue to do without it. Seriously.
7: I mean, everything.
6: Even the other day, me and Lainey were hanging out. We were just curled up on the couch with a glass of wine, and I was like,
8: I need you to hear everything right now.
6: She's like, tell me, you know. She was doing the same for me, and you feel so safe to know you're not just going through this all by yourself.
7: Yeah.
6: Because it's like the most exciting thing that can happen to you, especially when you're a big dreamer. I think all three of us are big, big dreamers. So every day I wake up and some type of dream's coming true, you know, and your adrenaline's up here, but then there's also all these other things and you're handling so much and trying to figure out how to navigate that. And so to have other women specifically to do that.
5: And speaking of Ella Langley, she says naps can either go one of two ways for her. Either she wakes up happy or she's mad and upset. And that's the lowdown.

Jordan Davis, turn this truck around. Good morning. It is 6:33. How are you? Happy Monday, July 13th. Yes, we are back together again. Good morning, Jacqueline. Jacqueline is saying coffee, cheers, and all that good stuff. Have a wonderful day. I'll be listening to you. I'm at work. Well, coffee, cheers to you. Oh, yes, and all the early birds that are out there this morning. And we really do appreciate that you guys, you check in and let us know what you're up to this morning. And, yeah, a lot of fun stuff going on at the 8 o'clock, just top of the 8, we'll say. High Country and Access Storage are sending you to the ultimate summer road trip to Lucknow's Music in the Fields. 3 wild days. 2 epic stages, 1 unforgettable experience. 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So you will get a chance to qualify in the morning and with Ryan this afternoon. So basically a double dose of qualifying for this amazing, fun road trip to Lucknow's Music in the Fields, and a lot of artists taking the stage. All the details over on our website. So there you go. Make sure you're following us on socials, Hot Country Crew, Hot Country Radio. And hey, I'm on there too, Tracy Lynn on air. Happy Monday. Oh yeah, it's going to be a hot one. It's going to be a hot week. So brace yourself. Here's some Luke Bryan now on Hot Country Mornings.

0: Stop with Highway Money. Good morning, 641. How are you? 1-877-505-3692. We're going to get to your forecast coming up. All I can say is it is going to be hot, hot, hot. Tomorrow, Tuesday, will be the peak of the hotness, I guess you can say. It's going to feel, I think they in most areas, like 42 tomorrow. So definitely want to be planning ahead. So we're going to have a little bit of this or that Monday fun to start off your week. It's a summer showdown. 1-877-505-3692. If you could only pick one for the rest of the summer, what would it be? Pool or beach? Are you all about lounging by the pool with an ice cold drink? Or do you love the sound of the waves, sandy toes, and a day at the beach? Surprisingly enough, a lot of people do not like the feel of sand on their feet. They don't like sandy toes. So are you pool or are you a beach person? Let us know. 1-877-505-3692. A little bit of this or that on a Monday morning. See, I enjoy lounging by a pool. Not my pool. I don't have a pool. But if you have a pool, I have no problem hanging out, lounging on a floaty. But I love a beach. I love a beach. Every day, all day, every weekend, you can find me on a beach pretty much all the time. If I go missing, go look at a beach. Go find a beach somewhere. Yeah, I'm a beach girl. I'm a beach bum. 1-877-505-3692. Are you beaching it or are you pooling it? Do you like pools or beaches? I know. My son's on a roll. He does not like the feel of sand on his feet. He will go to the beach, but he prefers that he just doesn't like the feel of it. I mean, hey, okay, but he's still there. It's just he doesn't like it. So where are you? This or that Monday morning, pool or beach? Good morning, guys. It's Yumi and Country Music.
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0: We have a heat warning in effect today. Humidex feeling like 35. Overnight, clear skies, low of 21. And for Tuesday, sunny skies, Humidex feeling like 42 degrees. It's going to be the peak of the heat. And overnight, clear skies, low of 23. And for Wednesday, a mix of sun and cloud, high of 32 with a cloudy low of 17. Thursday, a mix of sun and cloud with a high of 29.
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2: Starting to wake up a bit out on the Brantford City streets, but still moving as steady. You know the usual suspects will have some minor delays. And keep in mind that we have some work over Rest Acres and 403 that might slow you down a little later on this morning. 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I'm Dan Dealey. That's Hot Country Traffic.
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2: Good morning. It's currently 11 degrees in Brantford, 12 in Kitchener, and 12 in Hamilton. The dollar is trading for 70.71 cents U.S. Gas is holding at $1.63.9 cents a liter at most GTA stations. It's Monday, July the 13th, and I'm Rob Kerwain. Cleanup and safety checks continue this week after an overnight fire at the Kitchener Market early Sunday morning. Just after 1 a.m., fire crews were called to the popular market on King Street East. Crews believe the fire started in a vendor stall and no foul play is suspected. No one was hurt, with damage estimated at $50,000. The city says updates on the status of the market itself will be provided in the coming days. Environment Canada says yet another heat wave is set to start in Ontario today and could last until Wednesday or Thursday. The weather agency forecasts feels like temperatures of up to 45 degrees Celsius, with its peak expected to be on Tuesday. Much of northern Ontario is under a severe orange warning, which could see highs of 36 degrees Celsius without the Humidex. Less severe yellow warnings are in place for southern Ontario. Another sexual assault trial for fashion mogul Peter Nygaard begins today in Montreal. The 84-year-old, who founded the now-defunct women's apparel company Nygaard International, was found guilty of four counts of sexual assault in 2023 and sentenced to 11 years in prison in a Toronto trial. He faces sexual assault and forcible confinement charges in Quebec for events that allegedly took place between November of 1997 and November of 1998. And renewed fighting between the United States and Iran could reignite inflation concerns for the Bank of Canada. The central bank is set to make its fifth interest rate decision of the year on Wednesday. Inflation topped 3% in May, thanks to higher gas prices from the Iran war. Tony Stilo of Oxford Economics says new strikes over the past week between the nations threaten to push gas prices higher once again. In sports, the 45 and 51 Toronto Blue Jays have 4 days off for the All-Star break before hosting the Chicago White Sox in a three-game series, followed by a four-game set against the visiting Tampa Bay Rays. The Jays wrapped up a nine-game West Coast road trip yesterday, losing 5-4 to the San Diego Padres. Your Hot Country forecast: sunny skies today with a high 32, Humidex of 35, UV index 9 or very high, clear tonight with a low 21, tomorrow sunny with a high of 35, Humidex of 42. Right now with a yellow heat warning in effect, it's 11 degrees in Brantford, 12 in Kitchener, and 12 in Hamilton. I'm Rob Kerwain.
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6: 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And you're listening to Hot Country Mornings with Tracy Lynn.

breathing. Megan Maroney, am I okay? Good morning. How are you? It is 7:10. How are you? Happy Monday. It's July 13th, 1-877-505-3692. How are you? Okay, Caitlin, I will get back to you. I know Caitlin's just sent us a message, and yes, everything is great. We hope that you're having a lovely morning as well. I will get back to you on your morning inquiry there. We're talking about this or that, pool or beach. You got to let us know. Do you like a pool? Do you like a beach? We have Tracy Lynn, another Tracy Lynn, saying, I am a pool person. I don't like sand and grass on my feet. So needless to say, socks and sneakers every time I go, and water shoes at the beach. We hear ya. There's a lot of people that don't like the feeling of that, but we want to know, pool or beach. We're in a heat wave starting today. And your morning mind bender for Monday for that $100 OLG voucher. Are you guys ready? Nearly half of families argue about this within the first hour of a road trip. What is it? Nearly half of families argue about this within the first hour of a road trip. 1-877-505-3692. Let us know. What are you guys arguing about? Maybe you're on your way to a road trip. You're getting prepped to go on a road trip. Maybe you just got back from a road trip and you're like, oh yeah, I know the answer to this one. Let's see if you're going to take home the $100 OLG voucher this morning. Good morning. How's it going? Yeah, it's a good start, but yeah, it's going to be a hot one. We'll get to your weather coming up in just a few moments. But first, Ella Langley and Morgan Wallen on Hot Country Mornings.

0: Josh Ross with Single Again. Good morning, 718. How are you? 1-877-505-3692. Hang out on the text line. Check in. Say hi. Let us know how you're doing this morning. I know it's Monday, and we are kicking off an extreme heat wave. Yep, that's what's happening. It's going to peak tomorrow. Tomorrow will feel like 42. So definitely plan ahead. Okay, we're going to talk about your day. Here's one simple ritual that can change your entire day. Say these 8 words out loud first thing in the morning. So you have lots of time. It's still first thing in the morning. Today is going to be a great day. Today is going to be a great day. That's the advice of Dr. Daniel Amen, a double board certified psychiatrist and brain imaging expert. He calls these the magic words because your subconscious mind starts scanning the day for positive moments to prove the statement is true. And it's just not motivational fluff, okay? It really isn't. This practice works in 2 powerful ways. Daily affirmations improve your mental health. Researchers have shown that people who use positive affirmations experience greater self-compassion, lower stress, increased resilience, and well-being. And the more consistent you are about saying it, the stronger the effect. And secondly, it activates the brain's brilliance center. So when you're stuck in negative thinking, your prefrontal cortex, the brain region that's responsible for planning, creativity, problem solving, becomes less active. So positive thinking, on the other hand, boosts your brain activity, helping us to think clearly and very creatively. So that means starting off your day with just one positive sentence can improve your mood and help with your brain performance, especially as we age. So this is what you're going to say. Today is going to be a great day. Today is going to be a great day because we are starting it off together. Jumi and country music. I'm Tracy Lynn. We'd love to hear from you. 1-877-505-3692.
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0: We have a heat warning in effect. Sunny skies today, feeling like 35 with that Humidex. Clear skies overnight, low of 21. And for Tuesday, Humidex feeling like 42 degrees. Sunny skies with a clear low of 23. And for Wednesday, a mix of sun and cloud, high of 32 with a cloudy low of 17. And for Thursday, a mix of sun and cloud, high of 29 with a low of 17.
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2: Slowing down a little bit around the 403 on Wayne Gretzky and King George. Some are trying to avoid Garden Avenue with that project there, and some minor delays on Governors and Dundas because of the Paris Road project. The rest of the city streets still in really good shape. 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I'm Dan Dealey. That's Hot Country Traffic.
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4: 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You know, my life is basically a country song. 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
1: 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Yeah, let's do it. 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
5: All right, so we got some well-worn Sony noise-canceling headphones here. I mean, I have worn these on a million flights, whether I'm laying in the bed in a hotel room listening to a podcast or working out or riding the bus. These headphones have literally played thousands and thousands of hours of music. These headphones have helped me decide what songs are going to be on my albums, you know, what songs I do like, what songs I don't like.
4: Megan Maroney tells Whiskey Riff that people always think that she and Kenny Chesney are dating. She says, some days I'll just wake up and be like, oh, Kenny, we're dating? No, we're best friends. Does anyone else think that we're dating? She says, hey, we always have to have a good friend in the music industry, and that's the lowdown.

Virgin, Luke Bryan, Ride, Ride, Ride. Good morning. How are you? 7:34. Your morning mindbender question. Nearly half of families argue about this within the first hour of a road trip. What is it? Congratulations to Amy. Amy was the first to text in the correct answer. The answer is music. But looking at the text line, you guys are, we're all arguing about the same thing. A lot of our cars are sounding the same between directions. Are we there yet? And I got to use the washroom. No, you don't. You can wait. Yeah, I'm not the greatest person to have on a road trip because I always got to pee. 1-877-505-3692. Good luck to everyone tomorrow with that. But you can also get in it to qualify. High Country and Access Storage are sending you to the ultimate road trip this summer to Lucknow's Music in the Fields. 3 wild days, 2 epic stages, 1 unforgettable experience. We will have a queue at the top of the 8 o'clock hour. And Ryan this afternoon will have a queue to text as well. When you hear it, text road trip and your name to 1-877-505-3692. When you hear that cue at the top of the 8 o'clock hour, and again with Ryan this afternoon, you will get a chance to qualify for this grand prize. 4 weekend passes to Lucknow Music in the Fields, a campsite, and a $1,500 prepaid cash card courtesy of Access Storage. All the details over on our website. How great would that be? The whole weekend's covered. You just got to bring the food and get there. But that's why you're getting that $1,500 cash card. Good morning, guys. It's you, me, and country music. It definitely is the perfect way to start the day. And we're so glad that you're starting your day with us right here on Hot Country Mornings.

0: out of Joe Miller, Under the Influence. Looking forward to hanging out with Tyler this afternoon. Yes, we get a hot minute with him, some new music, what he's up to. If you follow Tyler Joe Miller on socials, you know he is a big barbecuer. He is like smoking meat all the time. He's got great recipes. He's the jack of all trades. And who doesn't love a good barbecue? It's going to be a hot one out there today. So definitely be prepared. Tomorrow will be the peak of the heatness. It's going to feel like 42 across all of high country. So brace yourself. We are under an extreme heat warning. And if you're going to get out there to walk the dog, now is the time to do it. Remember, if that cement is too hot, if it's too hot for you out there, it is way too hot for our fur babies. Okay. So just always keep that in mind. With it being hot, we thought we would have a little bit of fun on a Monday morning to start off your week. A little this or that. We want to know, it's time for your summer showdown. If you could only pick one for the rest of the summer, would it be pool or a beach? Are you all about lounging by the pool with an ice cold drink? Or do you love the sound of the waves and sandy toes, like a full day at the beach? I cannot be at the beach long enough. Like, I want to wake up and be at the beach. I want to stay there all night. I mean, I just can't get enough of it. If I go missing or you can't find me, I am on a beach. But I also love to hang out on a floaty with the family at a pool. When I was growing up, we had a pool. So we would wake up and you'd go put your bathing suit on, go right to the pool, and your family and friends would be over and you'd be hanging out all weekend long by the pool. So there you go. We want to know. It's the big summer showdown. This or that. Are you the pool person or are you a beach person? 1-877-505-3692. Also check in on the text line. Send us over your morning coffee view and let us know what you're up to on a Monday morning. It's 744. Good morning, guys.
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0: We have an extreme heat warning in effect. Sunny skies today. Humidex feeling like 35 with a clear low of 21. And for Tuesday, sunny skies. Humidex feeling like 42 degrees with a clear low of 23. Wednesday, a mix of sun and cloud. High of 32 with a cloudy low of 17. Thursday, a mix of sun and cloud. Temperatures hanging around 29.
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2: Little out of the ordinary, but we're seeing Highway 2 eastbound a little bit busy as you approach Etonia out toward Maple Avenue. It's we're looking at minor off and on delays on the rest of the Brantford City streets, although it is filling up around the 403 at King George, Wayne Gretzky, and Garden Avenue. Princess Margaret Cottage Lottery, early bird deadline this Friday, win $1 million cash. 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I'm Dan Dealey, that's Hot Country Traffic.
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Zach Topf, South of Sanity. Good morning. How are you? 1-877-505-3692. Get ready for that cue for the Lucknow Music in the Fields coming up. Plus, check in and say hi. Let us know what you're up to this morning. We got some low cash and the news coming up. I'm Tracy Lynn, and we are so glad you're starting your day with us right here with Hot Country Mornings.

0: 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We'll be right back.
1: Tracy Lynn will be back with Hot Country Mornings in minutes. From the Hot Country News Center, this is an information update.
2: Good morning. It's 13 degrees in Brantford, 14 in Kitchener, and 14 degrees in Hamilton. The dollar is trading for 70.70 cents U.S. Gas is holding at $1.63.9 cents a liter at most GTA stations. It's Monday, July the 13th, and I'm Rob Kerwain. Provincial police say a person is dead after a multi-vehicle collision in Cambridge on Saturday. In a post to social media, OPP say officers responded to the area of the 401 near Townline Road around 12:30 p.m. In an update, the OPP say eight vehicles were involved in the collision, including a transport truck. 16 people were taken to hospital with injuries. One of the injured, the driver of a passenger vehicle, was transported to hospital with critical injuries, but was later pronounced dead. It's not yet known when the union representing Canadian auto workers will enter contract negotiations with Stellantis and General Motors. It comes after Unifor and the Ford Motor Company reached a tentative agreement covering roughly 5,000 workers at five plants in southern Ontario and one in Alberta. Details of the three-year deal are not being released until they are ratified by union members. Unifor has said talks with Stellantis and General Motors are expected to begin once the Ford agreement is ratified. Another illness besides Lyme disease is on the rise as tick populations increase in Canada. A paper published today in the Canadian Medical Association Journal says it's important for physicians to consider anaplasmosis as a possible diagnosis for patients with unexplained fever who live in areas where ticks are endemic because it is highly treatable. And sad news this morning as New Zealand actor Sam Neill, best known for his work in Jurassic Park and The Piano, has died at the age of 78. A statement on the actor's social media page says his death in Sydney, Australia was sudden and unexpected. In 2023, Neill disclosed he had been diagnosed with cancer, though his family statement says he was cancer-free when he died and did not specify a cause of death. In sports, the Saskatchewan Roughriders outscored the visiting Hamilton Tigercats 27-0 in the second half of their game en route to a 38-7 CFL win on Sunday. The Riders improved to 4-1, while the Tigercats, who were without injured quarterback Bo Levi Mitchell, slipped to 2-3. Your hot country forecast, sunny today with a high 32, humidex of 35, clear skies tonight with a low of 21, tomorrow sunny with a high of 35, humidex making it feel like 42. Right now it's 13 degrees in Brantford, 14 in Kitchener, and 14 in Hamilton. I'm Rob Kerwain.
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1: Oh, yes. 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All the details on our website. So good luck. We'll get to the text line to see who qualifies in just a moment. We have a heat wave happening. It is kicking off today. It's going to go up until like maybe Thursday. The peak of the heatness will be tomorrow. It will feel like 42. So brace yourself, prepare yourself. We will get to weather in just a few moments. But definitely, if you plan on walking the dog, now is the time to do it, because always remember, if it's too hot for you, it's too hot for our fur babies. And that cement gets hot on their paws. It can burn their little paws. Oh, I know my our little guy, not really little, but he's been on the kitchen floor. It's because it's been so cold. It's been nice and cool and refreshing for him. So there you go. Check in. Say hi. It's Monday. It's You Man Country Music. It definitely is the perfect way to start the day. We wouldn't have it any other way. Here's some Taylor Swift now.

0: Creepy.
1: Oh, yeah. Where are you going to be a lawn chair lazy today, tomorrow, for the rest of the week during this heat wave? We're asking you to chime in on the summer showdown. Are you pool or are you a beach person? 1-877-505-3692. We are divided. We are 50-50 right now. Some saying they prefer the pool because they do not like the feeling of sand on their feet. They don't like the sandiness and the mess. I mean, okay, yes, when you go to the beach, you have to be prepared to have sand everywhere, not only in creases and cracks all over your towels and everything. So some people just don't like that. You guys are just chilling at a pool. 1-877-505-3692. Congratulations to Shauna. She's today's qualifier for the Lucknow Music in the Fields road trip. Now, this will, you can qualify during the morning show and this afternoon with Ryan. You're getting a double dose of qualifying because Hot Country Radio and Access Storage are sending you on the ultimate summer road trip to Lucknow's Music in the Fields. What are you going to get? 3 wild days, 2 epic stages, and 1 unforgettable experience. You're actually qualifying for 4 weekend passes, a campsite, and a $1,500 prepaid cash card, courtesy of Access Storage. All the details over on our website. And earlier this morning, we had our morning mind bender. Congratulations to Amy. She answered first. Nearly half of families argue about this within the first hour of a road trip. What is it? It's music. And the response is coming through on the text line. I think all of our cars sound like that, between arguing about which song to play, you know, whose playlist, are we there yet, washroom breaks. There's a lot of, especially if there's 3 kids in the back seat. Oh, yeah, I remember those days. 1-877-505-3692.
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1: We have a heat warning in effect. Sunny skies today. Humidex feeling like 35 with a clear low of 21. And for Tuesday, sunny skies. Humidex feeling like 42 with a clear low of 23. Wednesday, a mix of sun and cloud. High of 32 with a cloudy low of 17. Thursday, a mix of sun and cloud. Temperatures hanging around 29 with a low of 17.
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3: It continues to fill up now, and we normally see it on Brandt St. Paul. Certainly seeing it now. Same thing on West and Clarence. Also delays on Dundas. Right around Paris Road, we have the ongoing construction between Oak Park and Dundas. Jumpstart is building soccer pitches across Canada, so more kids have places to play. Learn more at jumpstart.canadiantire.ca. I'm Dan Dealey. That's Hot Country Traffic.
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3: All right, so we got some well-worn Sony noise-canceling headphones here. I mean, I have worn these on a million flights, whether I'm laying in the bed in a hotel room listening to a podcast or working out or riding the bus. These headphones have literally played thousands and thousands of hours of music. These headphones have helped me decide what songs are going to be on my albums, you know, what songs I do like, what songs I don't like.
2: Megan Maroney tells Whiskey Riff that people always think that she and Kenny Chesney are dating. She says, some days I'll just wake up and be like, oh, Kenny, we're dating? No, we're best friends. Does anyone else think that we're dating? She says, hey, we always have to have a good friend in the music industry, and that's the lowdown.

that we are experiencing, maybe be prepared in case we have any hydro issues. We've had that in the past. I was just thinking about it, where in the middle of a heat wave, because everyone's pumping on overdrive with their air conditioning units, just be prepared. I'm not saying it's going to happen. I'm just saying be prepared. Keep your phones charged. Stay cool. Keep your drapes, your windows, everything closed to keep the cool. Try to keep the temperatures down because we understand not everybody has air conditioning. So definitely want to stay hydrated. Check in on your neighbors and be careful with your dogs outside because if it's too hot for you, it is way too hot for them. And now may be the time to get out there for your morning walk. Some of you are on vacation this week. Oh my goodness, what a week to take off. Isn't it hard to decide, what week in the summer to take off for vacation because you're hoping that the weather's going to be nice and you don't want to be rained out. But this week is going to be extreme temperatures and the peak of this heat wave will hit tomorrow. So brace yourself. That's all I'm going to say. I know it's going to be a lot of sleepless nights if you don't have air conditioning, but it looks like the temperatures do fall overnight for a little bit of relief. And we'll get to that in just a few moments. How's your Monday going? 1-877-505-3692. Don't forget to head over to our Hot Country website. Click on the contest page so that you are ready for this afternoon. You can qualify again for the Lucknow Music in the Fields. That's happening with Ryan. So you get a double dose of qualifying all week long during the morning show and in the afternoon. It's 8:36. Here's some Chris Young on Hot Country Mornings.

0: Brett Kissel, Cowboys and Dreamers. Good morning, 8:43. How are you? Happy Monday. We are back together again. Oh my goodness. Saturday night, I had to prep myself to stay up for the UFC fights. We were like, okay, we're determined not to fall asleep. You know, classic fall asleep while you're watching TV. So I had espresso in the evening. So I figured by the time it kicks in a couple of hours, I'll be ready to go, you know, stay up late. And the main fights lasted maybe total together 2 minutes or just over 2 minutes. And then, of course, McGregor, that was 69 seconds. As soon, why just throw a kick and then blow out your knee? Like, it was crazy. Like, our faces were like, seriously. And you felt bad for everybody there. Not only for the ones that had to buy the fight to watch on TV because it's expensive, plus the ones that actually went to Vegas for like a huge letdown. Not that we're like Drake, where we were putting $1 million on McGregor, which I don't even know why he would. He has the worst sports trader that's hooking him up with info, because I felt like Connor wasn't even favored to win at all. So, yeah, a lot of us were disappointed with that. 1-877-505-3692. It's July 13th. It's the 194th day of the year. 171 days remaining until the end of the year. Today is National Beans and Franks Day and Geekness Day. 56 days left until Labor Day. Not that I'm wishing the summer away, everybody, because we always know with Labor Day comes back to school. So there you go. And on this date, 1990, Ghost premiered. And in 2001, Legally Blonde was released in theaters. Good morning, guys. If you're celebrating a birthday today, you're celebrating a birthday with Harrison Ford. Good morning.
1: Hot country weather.
0: The heat warning in effect today, tomorrow, and for the rest of the week. Sunny skies today. Humidex feeling like 35 with a clear low 21. And for Tuesday, sunny skies. Humidex feeling like 42 with a clear low 23. Wednesday, a mix of sun and cloud. High of 32 with a cloudy low of 17. And Thursday, a mix of sun and cloud with a high of 29.
1: Hot country traffic.
2: It is really solid eastbound on Dundas heading toward Paris Road. We have construction happening on Dundas and on Paris between Oak Park and Dundas, causing some of the backup. And we even have some work in Paris itself that's causing some of that backlog. Garden Avenue filling up thanks to the Garden Avenue bridge work. 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That's Hot Country Traffic.
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Good morning. Happy Monday. That was Stephen Lee Olson with Hello Country. It's going to be a hot one out there today. 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
1: I'm a redneck, 'cause I drink beer. 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

So Bailey Zimmerman on a Monday morning. It's you, me, and country music. It definitely is the perfect way to start the day. Sunny skies, Humidex feeling like 35 with a clear low of 21. Tomorrow, it is going to be extremely hot. This will be the peak of this heat wave. Sunny skies, Humidex feeling like 42 degrees. Check in on the text line. Let us know how your Monday morning's going. 1-877-505-3692. I'm Tracy Lynn. Josh Stump is up next.

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Have a great day, everyone. 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We'll see you tomorrow. Have a great day.

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But remember, sometimes we need to go back to the songs that made us fall in love with country in the first place. Like this one.

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Since then, people asked why I'm in a great mood. I told them I'm listening to Hot Country 93.9. 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
2: We have a heat warning in effect today. Sunny skies, humidex feeling like 35 overnight, clear, low of 21. And for Tuesday, humidex feeling like 42 with sunny skies and a clear low of 23. Wednesday, a mix of sun and cloud, high of 32 with a low of 17. Thursday, temperatures hanging around 29 with a mix of sun and cloud, and a look ahead to Friday with temperatures hanging around 28.
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3: Hi, it's Dana with your list of can't-miss concerts. July 16th is almost here, and if you haven't gotten tickets to one of these shows, it's almost your last chance. We've got Ella Langley. She's coming to TD Coliseum in Hamilton. Tim McGraw is bringing his Pawn Shop guitar tour to Toronto's RBC Amphitheater. Or you could go over to Lindsay for the first day of the North of Nowhere Music Festival. This year's headliners are Dallas Smith, Gloria Sons, Chim Hicks, and more. August is going to be epic for country concerts, too. August 6th, you can catch the bearded beauty Chris Stapleton with Alan Stone and Zach Topp supporting at Rogers Stadium in Toronto. Boots and Hearts is happening at Burrows Creek August 7th to 9th, featuring headliners The Chicks, Jonas Brothers, and Rascal Flatts. I'm super pumped for this lineup. It was just the 20th anniversary of Not Ready to Make Nice, so it's the perfect year to see The Chicks if you haven't already. And Cameron Whitcomb will be performing a set at History Toronto on August 14th. Finally, Kacey Musgraves will be bringing her tour to Scotiabank Arena in Toronto on August 24th. Stick around on Hot Country for more amazing concerts, plus the chance to win tickets to see Little Big Town.
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3: We have a heat warning in effect today. Sunny skies, Humidex feeling like 35 overnight, clear, low of 21. And for Tuesday, Humidex feeling like 42 with sunny skies and a clear, low of 23. Wednesday, a mix of sun and cloud, high of 32 with a low of 17. Thursday, temperatures hanging around 29 with a mix of sun and cloud, and a look ahead to Friday with temperatures hanging around 28.
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4: 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And Friends for Kindness will be hosting their annual unbirthday party at Mohawk Park in Brantford. 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
2: We have a heat warning in effect today. Sunny skies, humidex feeling like 35 overnight, clear, low of 21. And for Tuesday, humidex feeling like 42 with sunny skies and a clear low of 23. Wednesday, a mix of sun and cloud, high of 32 with a low of 17. Thursday, temperatures hanging around 29 with a mix of sun and cloud, and a look ahead to Friday with temperatures hanging around 28.
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0: 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Hot Country will have you saying, I'm loving it. There's more to Hot Country than what you hear on the air. 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
3: We have a heat warning in effect today. Sunny skies, humidex feeling like 35 overnight, clear, low of 21. And for Tuesday, humidex feeling like 42 with sunny skies and a clear low of 23. Wednesday, a mix of sun and cloud, high of 32 with a low of 17. Thursday, temperatures hanging around 29 with a mix of sun and cloud, and a look ahead to Friday with temperatures hanging around 28.
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Hot Country Radio. It's Ryan on your Monday afternoon. Ella Langley, Choosing Texas. This song is still continuing to be one of the biggest songs, I would say, in country music history. It continues to grow. It's actually now tied for the 7th longest running number one of all time on the streaming songs chart. Now, only 11 tracks have ever occupied that space, that number one space, for 13 times or more. In fact, actually, right now she's tied with Miley Cyrus' Wrecking Ball, Iggy Azalea and Charlie XCX, Fancy, The Box from Roddy Ricch, and she's actually tied with Encanto. We don't talk about Bruno, no. We don't talk about Bruno. Ella Langley and Bruno on the exact same level. Here's Morgan Wallen with Ella Langley, I Can't Love You Anymore.

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phone ringling until at this town, Hot Country Radio. I'm Ryan. Hopefully, having a great day. Thanks so much for allowing me to be a part of it. You know, I was looking at this new workplace poll, and it found that 66% of professionals admit to faking productivity at work. But that number skyrockets with the Gen Zs. 80%, they fake productivity at work. It's the equivalent of like working in a warehouse and just grabbing a broom and just sweeping the same spot over and over again. On average, apparently workers spend about 5 hours a week just pretending to be busy, which adds up to about 6 full work weeks a year of just faking being busy, for that matter. And that's great if you can actually do that. There's not a lot of jobs that you can actually fake productivity. Take my job, for example. I'm on the radio. If I faked productivity, you would hear silence. Now, I know a lot of y'all would probably enjoy me not talking and just continuing to the music, but I can't risk that because my boss is definitely listening. So I'm just actually going to move on to a song. It's Vincent Mason and Wish You Well, Hot Country Radio. Good afternoon, y'all.

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4: 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Hot Country will have you saying, I'm loving it. 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

You got High Country 93.9 on your Monday afternoon. I'm Ryan, and hopefully having a great day. Thanks so much for allowing me to be a part of it. Lucknow's Music in the Fields 2026 is back, and it's happening on August 27th to the 29th. We have 4 weekend tickets to the festival, camping, and $1,500 in prepaid cards, courtesy of Access Storage. We are planning a road trip for you, and your next qualifying opportunity comes after 3 o'clock. When you hear that cue to text, text road trip with your name to 1-877-505-3692 for your chance to qualify.

0: Here's Ryan with his Most People Are Good story of the day.
1: So a huge shout out to a police officer who is going viral for stepping up to help a high school senior get ready for prom. So Jamess Lee's mom didn't know how to tie a tie. And so she stopped by the local police station to ask for her hand. Lieutenant Scott Carew jumped in, fixed it. Even the doorbell cam captured the whole thing, and they were able to post it online to kind of share this heartwarming moment. The video has already raked over like 250,000 views. Like, it is climbing. The best part is the lieutenant apparently did such a good job that Jamess actually, what he did is he actually tried to leave it completely intact, and he just kind of pulled it over his head because he had his high school graduation coming up. He wanted to wear the same tie because it was just so perfectly done. He's like, I don't want to ruin this. So he just sort of loosened it a little bit, pulled it over his head, and kept it the way it is. And that's awesome. I mean, you got to shout out to the, you know, those police officers who are literally doing things outside of their job description. You know, it's not just about speeding tickets and arrests. It's just helping out the community. And stories like this really do prove that most people are good, y'all. Here's Brock Phillips and Rich Mann on Hot Country Radio. Good afternoon.

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3: All right, so we got some well-worn Sony noise-canceling headphones here. I mean, I have worn these on a million flights, whether I'm laying in the bed in a hotel room listening to a podcast or working out or riding the bus. These headphones have literally played thousands and thousands of hours of music. These headphones have helped me decide what songs are going to be on my albums, you know, what songs I do like, what songs I don't like.
2: Megan Maroney tells Whiskey Riff that people always think that she and Kenny Chesney are dating. She says, some days I'll just wake up and be like, oh, Kenny, we're dating? No, we're best friends. Does anyone else think that we're dating? She says, hey, we always have to have a good friend in the music industry, and that's the lowdown.
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4: Heat warning in effect for the region up until Thursday. Clear tonight at a low of 21 degrees. By tomorrow afternoon, 35. Could feel like 42 with that humidity. Wednesday, same thing. Showers are possible with a high of 32. Right now, though, 29, feeling like 31. That's your Hot Country 93.9 weather.
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0: Hot Country Radio, it's Ryan. Don't forget this Wednesday, July 15th at the FIFA Fan Festival in Toronto at Fort York National Historic Sites. From 1 until 3, both Nate Holler and Dallas Smith are going to be performing free concerts. Of course, in order to get into the fan festival, it's a first-come, first-served basis. So if you're into country music, a little bit of soccer at the same time, I want to get there early.
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1: Well, unfortunately, my phone just doesn't want to work today. I don't know why. I called a few people. They didn't answer. They took me straight to voicemail. But Bonnie Hall did pick up. She just couldn't hear me saying you won. You're a qualifier, Bonnie. She just couldn't hear me. But still, Bonnie, if you're listening, congratulations, girl. You have qualified with this amazing road trip to Lucknow's Music in the Fields. 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Hot Country Mornings with Tracy Lynn. 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
1: Good afternoon. Troubles on the Niagara bound QEW to start off. Right at Centennial Parkway, there's a collision in the right lane. Westbound 401 into Milton, starting to fill in through Highway 25. Eastbound 401, it's moving well out of Woodstock to Kitchener and even through Cambridge in the sixes. Not aware of any recent trouble spots. 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I'm Jennifer Young. That's Hot Country Traffic.
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It's Ryan, and thanks so much for having me on. 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

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But remember, sometimes we need to go back to the songs that made us fall in love with country in the first place. Like this one.

We're streaming live on the iHeartRadio app at Hot Country Radio. I'm Ryan. Thanks so much for having me on this afternoon. So if you've been working out lately and the coffee stopped working, the energy drink, the pre-workouts, they just don't give you the buzz like you need, there's a new study out of Malaysia that found that if you sniff dark chocolate right before a fasted workout, you can crush 18 more reps. They even said that if you sniffed milk chocolate, you add 9 reps. Even milk chocolate, which is great. That's fantastic. And yeah, honestly, I feel like a lot of us would probably do 18 or 9 more reps if we smelled chocolate, because your brain would immediately start tricking your body into thinking, like, just push through this workout, get through this pain, and you get a nice little chocolatey reward at the end of it. Yeah. Here's Rosewood Avenue and Leaving Town, Hot Country Radio.

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1: Heat warning still in effect for the region, and that will continue until about Thursday. 21 degrees and clear tonight. 35, going to feel like 42 with that humidity for your Tuesday afternoon and plenty of sunshine. Slight chance of showers Wednesday, but still getting up to a high of 32. Right now it's 31, feeling like 34. That's your Hot Country 93.9 weather.
0: Hot Country traffic.
2: Volume delays on the westbound 401 into Milton Jamesville Parkway to past Highway 25. Then it opens up nicely all the way out to the 6s and through Kitchener-Cambridge and all the way into Woodstock. Even the 403 coming off the 401 in Woodstock and traveling into Brantford looks to be problem-free and moving well. 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I'm Jennifer Young. That's Hot Country Traffic.
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0: 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Afternoons with Ryan.

on your smart speakers at home. It's Hot Country Radio. I'm Ryan. Thanks so much for having me on. Well, we don't have to get too southbound to feel the heat these days. My gosh, we got a heat warning in effect for the region. We got

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0: Holcomb, Sleepless in a Hotel Room, Hot Country Radio. I'm Ryan Holley, having a great day. Thanks so much for having me on. You know, when I play this song for you, what's the first movie that comes to mind? So good, right? Nostalgic, little MJ.
1: Hold me.
0: So, yeah, coming up, details about the reboot of a 1993 classic movie. You can't wait to hear this.

is just one of the many artists performing this September at the Misty City Music Festival. For ticket information and the complete stacked lineup, visit our website, hotcountry939.com.

0: Dallas Smith and Drop, Hot Country Radio. It's Ryan, and thanks so much for having me on this afternoon. Well, get ready to crank up this song from 1993. Because Hollywood is officially bringing back Free Willy.
1: Yeah.
0: Warner Brothers is officially moving forward with a brand new reimagined version of the film. The Russo brothers, the guys that are behind the Avengers movies, are on board to produce it. And they're bringing back Willy to the big screen. And it's awesome because that movie's so iconic. And, you know, the massive shot of Willy jumping over Jesse at the seawall is like, I think it's etched into everybody's brain. You know what I mean? I think at one point we all were like at a splash pad or a water park and we threw our arm up as if we were Jesse with Willy jumping over us. But you also got to think to yourself, like, this is like they've done four movies, four Free Willys. Willy's going to get caught for the fifth time. How many times is this poor Willy going to get caught? You know what I mean?

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1: Hot Country traffic.
2: Busy afternoon on the eastbound 403 from Highway 6 South towards the Link. Westbound 403 delays from Waterdown Road towards Aberdeen. Once you pass that, not too bad all the way out towards Brantford and heading towards the 401 and through Woodstock. In Hamilton, Jackson Street, west of Caroline Street, there is a collision. 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That's Hot Country traffic.
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Josh Ross. Hey, how you look on Hot Country 93.9? You know, we got a heat warning, in effect, for the region up until about Thursday. It's going to be incredibly hot tomorrow afternoon. In fact, 35 could feel like 42 with the humidity. So it's kind of tough to be in this sort of summer state of mind and also talking about November. Because we're planning a real far ahead on November 22nd. Little Big Time is going to be at Massey Hall, and we want you to be there too. So we got two tickets to give to you. Just go to hotcountry939.com and enter to win now, y'all.

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Miranda Lambert, White Liar, Hot Country Radio. So hangovers are getting a surprise rebrand on social media right now. Instead of people like hiding under blankets and wearing hoodies and just trying to be in complete darkness and silence and regretting every single choice that they made the night before. One more tequila shot. Why not? Gen Zers are now actively posting about their headaches in eye bags and what they do to recover after a night out. They're trying to post a wellness trend of hangover recovery. TikTok and Instagram completely filled with morning after videos treating the hangover. How do you do it? I mean, think about the last time you had a hangover and that morning. You know what I mean? You probably hid behind some sunglasses, went out for a few, Caesars, just get, tie another one on, just try to drown it away a little bit. Maybe had a couple of coffees, just destroyed a massive greasy breakfast. Do you really want that to be filmed and posted on social media? That's the last thing I would want to do.

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1: Heat warning still in effect for the region, and that will continue until about Thursday. 21 degrees and clear tonight. 35, going to feel like 42 with that humidity for your Tuesday afternoon and plenty of sunshine. Slight chance of showers Wednesday, but still getting up to a high of 32. Right now it's 31, feeling like 34. That's your Hot Country 93.9 weather.
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2: Westbound QEW through Walker's Line, the HOV lane is now blocked with a stalled vehicle. Heavy sections through Oakville into Burlington onto the 403 heading into Hamilton towards Aberdeen, but haven't really come across any new problems. The 403, it's wide open all the way out through Brantford and heading out towards the 401 near Woodstock. 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I'm Jennifer Young. That's Hot Country traffic.
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8: Hi, it's Dana with your list of can't-miss concerts. July 16th is almost here, and if you haven't gotten tickets to one of these shows, it's almost your last chance. We've got Ella Langley. She's coming to TD Coliseum in Hamilton. Tim McGraw is bringing his Pawn Shop guitar tour to Toronto's RBC Amphitheatre. Or you could go over to Lindsay for the first day of the North of Nowhere Music Festival. This year's headliners are Dallas Smith, Gloria Sons, Chim Hicks, and more. August is going to be epic for country concerts, too. August 6th, you can catch the bearded beauty Chris Stapleton with Alan Stone and Zach Top supporting at Rogers Stadium in Toronto. Boots and Hearts is happening at Burrells Creek August 7th to 9th, featuring headliners The Chicks, Jonas Brothers, and Rascal Flatts. I'm super pumped for this lineup. It was just the 20th anniversary of Not Ready to Make Nice, so it's the perfect year to see The Chicks if you haven't already. And Cameron Whitcomb will be performing a set at History Toronto on August 14th. Finally, Casey Musgraves will be bringing her tour to Scotiabank Arena in Toronto on August 24th. Stick around on Hot Country for more amazing concerts, plus the chance to win tickets to see Little Big Town.
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0: Brantford, the votes are in. Who have you picked as today's hottest song? Thanks to Brandt Overhead Door, here is song number 5 on today's Hot 5 at 5.

as voted by you on our website. Song number 5 on the Hot 5 at 5, Riley Green, Think Gets You Drunk. Coming in at song number 4, this next artist has a brand new album coming out at the end of the month on July 31st. The Outlaw Sherry Lee and Old Western Tales. Song number 4 is Shaboozy and Cowgirl.

0: Hey, love on High Country Radio. That's song number three on the Hot 5 at 5. Coming in at song number two, this girl sort of prides herself on her Cali girl accent, but yet sometimes the Louisiana just kind of bleeds through.
1: Don't laugh. Now I'm laughing.
2: 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Maybe that just sounds like a girl from Louisiana that's like trying to not be from Louisiana.
0: Yeah, you can take the girl out of Louisiana, but you can't take the Louisiana out of the girl. Song number two, it's Lainey Wilson, John Mayer, Phone Keys Wallet, High Country Radio.

Brantford. Who have you picked as today's hottest song? Thanks to Brant Overhead Door, here is song number one on today's Hot 5 at 5.

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1: Hot Country traffic.
2: Delays on the westbound QEW, still heading into Burlington. Troubles through Walker's Line were cleared away, and then volume delays on the 403 into Hamilton towards Main Street. A little bit slow by the link, but it is rapidly improved. Even through Brantford, not aware of any recent trouble spots along the 403 in either direction. Princess Margaret Cottage Lottery early bird deadline this Friday. 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I'm Jennifer Young. That's Hot Country traffic.
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It's Ryan coming up tomorrow morning. Hot Country Mornings with Tracy Lynn at 8 a.m. That is your next chance to qualify for this amazing road trip to Lucknow's Music in the Fields with Access Storage. August 27th to the 29th, Co Wetzel and L. King, Honeymoon Suites, Core Blunt, Finger 11, Matthew Good, his band, J.J. Wild. Like, they're all going to be there, and we want you to be a part of this amazing musical weekend. So 4 weekend passes plus camping.

0: We've all had those moments. Bad ideas, worse decisions, the stories you probably shouldn't tell. But we're gonna anyway.
1: But what was I thinking?
0: This is What Was I Thinking? Let's relive the regret.
2: You ever like hear a story and it makes you scrunch your nose and you just think, you just go, huh? What? Like you're so in shock by it. In Scotland, there's something called the Hilda Houseplant Hospital. It is a real place where you drop off your struggling indoor plants for what they call plant surgery. Like somebody will sit down with you for a full consultation and take down what they call the patient's history to see what's wrong. What's the humidity like? How often are you watering this plant? They'll bring it in and they'll do custom repotting, trimming up the leaves and the stems. If it needs a bug quarantine, it will do that. Liquid IV drops. This is what happens when you just have too much money. You got all these houseplants at home. You forget to water them. And that's all you have to do. And it starts to wilt and wither away. You want to keep it alive, so you take it to a houseplant hospital. Yeah. Like, my wife and I would be in and out of that emergency room every single week if we really wanted to. Honestly, we can't keep plants alive these days. Like, our plants, they don't need a checkup. They need a miracle. Here's the latest from High Valley and Fools, Hot Country Radio.

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1: That heat warning is going to kick around until about Thursday. A low of 21 tonight and clear by tomorrow afternoon. 35, going to feel like 42 with the humidity. 32 degrees, slight chance of showers on your Wednesday, but a good chance of mix of sun and cloud as well. Right now it's 31, feeling like 34. That's your Hot Country 93.9 weather.
0: Hot Country traffic.
2: Volume delays on the westbound QEW, still from Appleby Line all the way out towards the Burlington Skyway Bridge. Even the west 403, some slowdowns from Waterdown Road towards Main Street. A little bit busy through the link, but in great shape traveling all the way out towards Brantford. 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

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Say so on High Country Radio. I'm Ryan, and you could have been doing anything in the world on your Monday afternoon, but you're hanging out with me, and I'm so appreciative of that. Thank you so much. Have yourself a great night. Keep safe. Keep smiling, y'all.

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1: Westbound on the QEW, a little bit of a slowdown still from Ford Drive towards Trafalgar picks up nicely, and then some delays mainly approaching Brant, even up and over the Burlington Skyway Bridge. Still Toronto bound and Niagara bound, a little bit on the slow side. 403 into Hamilton, that's easing off nicely. Jumpstart is building soccer pitches across Canada so more kids have places to play. 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
3: Luke Combs is up first, talking about the one thing he will never leave home without.
4: All right, so we got some well-worn Sony noise-canceling headphones here. I mean, I have worn these on a million flights, whether I'm laying in the bed in a hotel room listening to a podcast or working out or riding the bus. These headphones have literally played thousands and thousands of hours of music. These headphones have helped me decide what songs are going to be on my albums, you know, what songs I do like, what songs I don't like.
3: Megan Maroney tells Whiskey Riff that people always think that she and Kenny Chesney are dating. She says, some days I'll just wake up and be like, oh, Kenny, we're dating? No, we're best friends. Does anyone else think that we're dating? She says, hey, we always have to have a good friend in the music industry, and that's the lowdown.
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5: Westbound on the QEW, it is improving in through Oakville. Some slowdowns still approaching Trafalgar, but then bunching up on the westbound QEW at Guelph Line. A stalled vehicle now blocks the left lane. 403, it's clearing out nicely through Hamilton, even all the way out towards Brantford, no problems. 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I'm Jennifer Young. That's Hot Country traffic.
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0: 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Here's Sandra Perna.
1: When was the last time you noticed the sky instead of your screen? We spend so much of our day looking down at screens that we miss the world happening right in front of us. Looking up helps you slow down and pay attention to life instead of rushing through it. It's amazing what you notice when you're actually looking. So today, take a few minutes to put the phone away and simply see what's around you. The world is putting on a pretty good show. You just have to look up. It only takes 5 seconds, but it could change your perspective for the whole day.
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